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1: I haven't watched Dancing with the Stars a whole lot in a long while, but this spinoff tonight, it intrigues me. Robert Irwin is hosting The Search for the Next Pro. 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

0: It's getting late on a Monday night, Tuesday morning, not that far away. 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And do me a favor, take some time out of your Tuesday schedule to slow down and love someone. 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

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Well, here's a good one from Reddit. What's a hobby or occupation that leads to a high divorce or breakup rate? These are interesting.

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1: Well, these are really interesting from Reddit. Somebody asked the question, what's a hobby, interest, or occupation that leads to high divorce or breakup rates? 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Somebody said, any job that requires long hours, doctor, lawyer, nurse, law enforcement. Another said, horse girls. Horses are so expensive and it takes so much time. If your significant other isn't into that hobby, it won't end well. Another said gambling because of all the financial stress. Yeah, I would say that probably can cause some issues. And another said any job that keeps you away from your significant other for extended periods, like musicians, pilots, flight attendants, military, all that. I definitely can see that.
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0: the best variety of the 80s to now, Kiss 98.1. Tom Cruise is in a new movie, and he doesn't even look like Tom Cruise. Have you seen the poster for this new movie yet? I'll tell you more and who he actually looks like coming up in a couple minutes.
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0: Spokane's Kiss 98.1. Thanks for listening. I'm Dana McKay. Have you seen the picture of Tom Cruise in this new movie, Digger? He doesn't look like Tom Cruise at all. If you didn't tell me this was Tom Cruise, I would think it was Jack Nicholson, because that's who he actually looks like in this picture. So it's Digger, and it's the one picture where it's kind of taken from underneath him and he's looking up. I don't know. You tell me, does he look like Jack Nicholson or Tom Cruise? More music next.
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Oh.

Spokane's Kiss 98.1, the best variety of the 80s, 90s. And today, do you know what it's called when you can't get someone out of your head? It's called limerence. I'm not going to get into how

0: 98.1, playing the 80s to now. That's Kylie Minogue, and I can't get you out of my head. My name is Dana McKay, and if you'd like to go to Vegas to see Snoop Dogg and BTS and Benson Boone and Goo Goo Dolls and all of the other incredible artists performing at the iHeartRadio Music Festival, you probably need to get your tickets soon, like now, because they are going to sell out, so go to AXS.com.
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Spokane's Kiss 98.1. Did you see that this CBS journalist said that he almost lost his entire life savings thanks to falling for a scam? I've got that story coming up. It's kind of crazy.

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1: Kiss 98.1, the best variety of the 80s, 90s, and today. That's Benson Boone and Beautiful Things. My name is Dana McKay. Always appreciate you listening overnight. And I'm going to be off for a couple of days, so I'll be on tomorrow. And then I'm taking a long weekend, and I am going to the beach. And I can't wait. Although, I'll tell you what, and maybe you feel this way sometimes too, I'm so tired that part of me is like, kind of just want to sleep. But I'm going to the beach and it's going to be great. Hopefully you've got some fun stuff planned for the rest of the summer. Would love to hear about it. Let me know what you're up to this summer. 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

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Apparently Adele is working on new music. It'll take her a while, but at least it's in the works and she's writing stuff.

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1: It's Dana McKay. 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

0: 98.1. Have you ever wanted to break up with someone over something that maybe shouldn't have been a reason to end the relationship? So this is on Reddit, the Taking Sides thread. A woman said that her boyfriend treats her really well. He's a good guy, but he has a terrible chip habit. She said he eats about 3 bags of chips a day. He doesn't wash his hands after he eats them. And so he has, like, you know, chip dust all over his fingers, and that he, you know, tips his head back and dumps the end of the chip. And she said it's driving her insane. I don't know if that would be a breakupable offense, but you got to think to yourself, do you really want to spend the rest of your life with this guy? Or maybe you could just get him to wash his hands and eat the chips when they're not in front of you. Also, health. 3 bags of chips a day, not good.
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1: Have you ever met someone and you feel like they don't match their name? This doesn't happen to me very often, but as children, a lot of kids kind of don't mess their name and then they grow into it. So according to new research, scientists found that while kids don't tend to match their names, adults often do. And people were able to correctly match adults to their names more often than they could when it comes to kids. They think that over time, people may subtly change their appearance, style, and even behavior to fit the stereotypes and expectations associated with their names. Let's just hope this doesn't happen with people named Karen. Should I say that? I probably shouldn't, because Karens have had it rough for a while.
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1: I thought Taylor Swift was a cat person, but it looks like she and Travis Kelce have a dog. I'll tell you more about this in just a couple minutes.

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1: Thanks so much for listening. It's Dana McKay, and we all know Taylor Swift is a cat person, or well, if you didn't know, you know now. She's got three cats. She is a cat lady. She is, you know, proud of being a cat lady. She's said it many times, but seems like maybe Travis Kelce is more of a dog person, and I guess they have a dog. A white, very fluffy dog was seen walking off Taylor Swift's private plane in Florida. Travis was with the dog. Nobody saw Taylor, though. So, I mean, now that they're married, he can just take the plane wherever. It's marital property, I guess. Or actually, no, I don't know what the prenup says. But anyway, Taylor Swift and Travis Kelce now have the three cats and a dog.
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0: I'm terrified of this. Are you guys terrified? Who right now is afraid of pooping their pants?
1: Oh my gosh, I'm so afraid of this.
0: So afraid of this.
1: Oh, I'm so scared.
0: Intractable vomiting, diarrhea. It's happening, and it's happening fast. You might feel like it feels okay right now. 10 seconds from now, it could explode. That's what doctors are saying.
1: I'm so scared.
0: Does it feel tight right now? Are you clenching?
2: Well, now, yes.
0: Yes.
2: Stop it.
0: Hold on tightly, people. Keep a change of clothes in your car.
1: Oh,
0: that's
1: gosh.
0: What doctors are saying. A serious stomach illness is spreading across the entire country. They don't know what it's from. Leafy green vegetables, maybe. Raspberries, maybe. Different fruits, maybe. I think they're telling us to not to eat any fruits or vegetables ever again.
2: Stop it, guys. Stop it.
0: We're going to tell you exactly what the health officials are saying. Is there anything you can do to stop this from happening? To keep this intractable from happening? You look so tight right now.
1: I'm so scared.
0: Okay, hang on. There's something you can

0: 31 states reporting cases of a stomach illness caused by a parasite. This is, I'm thinking about that party Jill had at her house and the guy with the hat in the bathroom that amount of time. Did he have that parasite? Was he like one of patient zeros?
1: Are you all okay?
0: We're okay right now, but the CDC is investigating the outbreak. They haven't identified the source. The illness can cause severe diarrhea, loss of appetite, and weight loss. It is treatable with antibiotics, but you got to get to the doctor with this thing. Ooh. Past outbreaks have been linked to fresh produce, and health officials say you should thoroughly wash your fruits and vegetables. Any hard type fruit or vegetable, get a, I guess, a brush. Do you guys have a veggie brush? I don't have one.
1: Mm-hmm, we have one.
0: I'm going to get one. So this is the terrifying part. It is intractable. It is fast. It comes on very fast. 1 minute you're saying, here's a new song from so-and-so, and then the song's over, and you're in trouble.
1: Oh, gosh. Yes.
0: They put an ultrasound up against a person's stomach, I guess. These are the sounds you heard from that person's stomach, and they had this parasite. It's terrifying to me. It is terrifying. It's like you can hear them moving around inside.

0: Oh my God, how about that guy that gets knocked around by the bison?
1: Dude, the bison launched that guy.
0: Yeah, is he okay? I think he's in the hospital. I think he's okay. He's an older gent too.
2: Mm-hmm.
0: And all these people on social networks are just so dumb. They're like, oh, you shouldn't be doing a selfie with the bison. The guy was nowhere near that. He's walking with his grandkid. And he's walking and a car drives in front of him. The bison sees the car. I think the car distracts the bison. And then the bison starts chasing him and his grandson.
3: Oh,
0: the guy
3: no.
0: was a very safe distance. He was taking a picture, but it looked like a safe distance. I always recommend like 25 plus yards. And this guy's seen that far back, but the bison chased him down, Jill. And then everyone on TV is showing the footage and on socials of the bison hitting him and launching this guy 10, 15 feet into the air.
3: Oh,
0: so
3: okay?
0: scary. I believe he's in the hospital. I believe he's okay as I heard. And I don't know how the ladies at the Hillary Duff Show are doing, though, either. So these are all the facts that I have for you.

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0: Hey, Laura, good morning. Welcome to Valentine in the Morning.
1: Hey, good morning.
0: How are you doing?
1: I'm moving.
0: Where are you moving to?
1: Well, I'm staying local. I'm only moving like 2 miles from where I live now, but we just kind of upgraded our house with all of our kids.
0: Okay. You went from how many bedrooms to how many bedrooms?
1: Well, we kept 5 bedrooms, so we still have 5 bedrooms for all the kids, but we doubled our lot size. So we went from like 7,000 square feet to 14,000.
0: Oh my gosh, that's great. Plenty of room for the kids to play. Are you fertile?
1: Yes. Well, yeah, and I think it's more on my husband's side.
0: Yeah. Are you a particular faith where you're supposed to have a lot of kids?
1: He is.
0: He is? Yeah. No, I knew that. I got this thing figured out, guys. What's his faith?
1: It's a yours, mine, and ours. When we met, he had 2 kids. I had 2 kids. And then we had 3 together.
2: Okay,
0: wait, what?
2: It.
0: How many kids do you have?
1: Total, there's 7.
0: Holy my goodness. We have
1: 3
0: a basketball
1: three
0: team
1: are out of the nest.
0: Subs.
1: And we still have 4 at home, but 3 have flown the nest.
0: Wow.
2: So what are the ages? Oldest and then the youngest?
1: The oldest is 26. And the youngest is 11.
2: Okay.
0: Wow. Are you done?
1: Oh, for sure. I told him if he didn't make it happen, I was taking a spork to him in his sleep.
0: So he got snipped?
1: Absolutely.
0: Okay.
1: Wow. And it's kind of twisted, but I made him video so I knew it was done because I was at home with the baby.
0: Wow. You did? No, 100%.
1: I wanted 100%. Proof because I was so incredibly done. I was beyond done.
0: Yeah, she needed to be done. And there are guys that tell their wives they got it done and walk around with like ice packs for like a week pretending they had something done. So unless you get a doctor's note or video evidence of the snip. Listen, they filmed the birth, right? You probably filmed a few births of yours, I bet you.
1: No, absolutely not.
0: Oh, I thought people did that.
1: Yes. Okay. No, when you're in the delivery room, it's already general admission. Like everyone coming in is getting a view of everything.
0: Oh
1: like,
0: my God, you're so funny. We don't need a Netflix special. It's already GA.
1: God, no, I was done sharing. My uterus wanted to run in front of a bus and I said, we're done.
0: Go. Oh my God, you poor thing. You poor thing.
1: No, we're good. We're done. We couldn't be happier.
0: Yeah.
1: We're complete and we're all good. So, and then my oldest daughter turns 18 today.
0: Oh, that's awesome.
1: She's not flying the nest. She's staying home and she's going to school. She's starting our radiology program.
0: Oh, that's great. That's great. Good for her. Well, listen, you sound like a treat. You sound like a fun, fun lady. Honestly, we'd love to sit down and get drinks with you sometime.
1: Hey, I'll let you know when the housewarming is.
0: Yeah, please.
2: Oh, yeah.
0: Oh, do you not drink? Because I know your husband's a certain religion. Do you guys not drink?
1: Oh, we're former law enforcement. It's like it's in our veins, man.
0: Oh, God, they're both Leos. All right, Laura, we'll talk to you soon, love. Send us a note with the new housewarming address.
1: Okay, sounds good.
0: Okay, bye-bye. Anytime you want to reach out to the show. Also, that talkback thing. We use it for contests all the time, but if you want to leave a comment or if you want to hear your voice on the radio, if you got something to say about life, about your family, about a topic that we talked about, you'll see a red microphone icon in the upper right-hand corner. You click on that and send us a voice note via your phone right here in the studio. Gives a countdown. It's like 3, 2, 1, beep. Hey, what's up, people? Yeah, gang-gaga-boo. Whatever you want to do. And then you send it to us and we get it right here in the studio. It's kind of a fun way to stay connected with your friends on the radio who consider you a friend on the other side of the speaker.
2: And the pressure is off, too, because if you mess up and say gung-gung-a-boo, you can redo it.
0: Why would you want to redo it? You nailed it.
3: We're blocking that guy.
0: He's always doing it, though. That guy's always getting through. Yep, gung-gung-a-boo. Gung-gung-a-boo.
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1: What's going on? I hope everybody congratulated Mr. Worldwide because Pitbull just set a Guinness World Record for the most people in one place wearing bald caps. Here's some audio of him breaking that record.
2: Earlier today, your fans were attempting the official Guinness World Records title for the largest gathering of people wearing bald caps.
3: What's the count?
2: 22,141.
3: Wow.
2: Congratulations. Yeah. You are officially amazing.
4: Are you officially a world record holder, Pitbull? How does that feel?
3: I can't tell you this much. I say it to the Baldies all the time in the shows. When y'all put on them bald caps, you know you're about to have the time of your lives. And now you're officially in the Guinness Book of World Records.
0: What's that guy going to be like when he's like 70?
1: Exact same.
0: Pitbull's
1: not going to change a bit.
0: Imagine him at like a retirement community. Yeah. Like, what?
1: Congrats to Mr. Worldwide. I'm John Camucci. That's what's trending in music. She's just

0: All right, welcome to today's dumb game. Here we go. Meet me.
1: The Valentine the Morning listener feud. You're so good at that.
0: Every time we do this, I do that.
1: Every time makes me laugh. We have two contestants on the phone. We asked our Valentine the Morning listeners two questions, gathered the top five answers, and now our contestants have to tell us what those top five answers are.
2: Nice.
0: All right, let's meet today's contestants. Crystal, good morning. How are you today?
3: Good morning. I'm doing good. How are you?
0: Doing very well. Steve, how are you doing today?
4: I'm doing great. How are you guys doing?
0: Doing all right. You headed into work? What's doing?
4: Yep. Let's get in the week started.
0: My man. All right, here we go. Let's start today's dumb game. We're going to start with Crystal. Crystal, we asked Valentine in the Morning listeners, what profession has the worst reputation? What profession has the worst reputation? Top five answers on the board. You have 45 seconds, possible three strikes. What do you think? What profession has the worst reputation?
3: Nurses.
0: What?
5: Oh my.
0: People love nurses. No, you got to think that professions that have bad reps, reputations, people don't like them. People love nurses.
5: Oh.
0: What?
5: Oh. It's a stereotype that some of the mean people in college like go on to be nurses sometimes.
0: What?
1: Oh, yes.
5: I never heard that.
0: Didn't you just tell me it was a stereotype in college that the biggest Christians were the biggest drinkers?
5: That's also true.
0: Where did you go to college?
5: Both of those things can be true.
3: Police officers?
0: Not on there, no.
3: I'm going the wrong way on this.
0: No, I know,
3: I'm
0: it's
3: going
0: okay.
3: The wrong way on
0: Listen,
3: this,
0: you're going to get it. Let me see if I can help you out here. I give you one little help out.
3: Yes.
0: Oh, I got to go get it. Come back here. Come back here. I'm chasing you down.
5: I don't think this is helpful.
0: Well, to some people.
3: I'm lost. I'm even more lost now.
0: Sorry, an ambulance just went past. An ambulance and somebody was chasing it.
3: So, an EMT?
0: Oh, God. No, a lawyer. They're called the ambulance chasers back in the day. So, the top five were reality stars, landlords, politicians, parking enforcement officers. Nobody likes a parking enforcement officer. I feel bad for them, a PEO. But, I mean, no one likes you.
1: Yeah.
0: No, maybe the guy whose store gets parked in front of by people that shouldn't park there. Maybe that guy likes you, right? But otherwise, no one's ever happy to see you, are they?
5: Yeah, no chance.
0: Tough job. And number one, lawyers or ambulance chasers. All right, so listen, you got nothing right, Crystal. You bombed it as big as you can. But I will say this. No, it's okay. I will say this. In the past, people bomb it on the second round. So let's see if Steve thinks he's pretty good, right? Let's see. Let's root against Steve, Crystal. Here you go. Steve, we asked Valentine in the Morning listeners, name a movie. Name a movie about baseball. Top five answers on the board, possible three strikes. What do you got?
4: Angels in the Outfield.
0: Angels in the Outfield, not there.
1: Great movie, though.
4: Hardball.
5: Oh my gosh, it's not there.
0: Now, wait a minute.
5: That's so exciting.
0: Now, wait a minute. Let's just see.
4: I got one more in the bank.
5: All faithful.
0: Crystal is sitting there with bated breath. Steve is ready to do it. The time is still good. Steve, what's your one more?
4: One of the greatest movies ever, Moneyball.
0: You lucky son of a gun. That was number four on the list. Number five was Major League. Four was Moneyball. Three, A League of Their Own. Two, Sandlot. And one, Field of Dreams. I'm sorry, The Natural is not on there?
5: I guess not. Not to our audience. Maybe skewing us slightly younger. I don't know if I've ever seen The Natural.
0: You've never seen The Natural?
5: Mm-mm.
0: Field of Dreams is pretty old, dude.
5: Yeah.
0: Field of Dreams. Sandlot is old.
5: Yeah, but that's the most old.
0: No, it's not. Yes, it is. Sandlot isn't older than The Natural?
5: I don't
0: think so. Sandlot's the most classic baseball movie. Is older than Natural.
1: No, Natural came out in
0: 84. Okay, did it?
1: Yeah.
0: Okay, ooh, that's tough then. Sandlot came out when?
5: In the 90s, for sure.
1: 90s. 93.
0: All right, well, listen, y'all don't know what you're talking about. The Natural's the best. When did Field of Dreams come out?
5: In the 80s.
0: Yeah, okay. All right, Steve, you do win. Congrats, man.
4: Thank you.
0: Very good. Hey, Crystal, let me ask you a question. Do you know the movie The Natural? Have you heard of that?
3: No, I have not.
0: Crystal, the right answer would be yes, Val.
1: Just say yes.
3: Yes, I have.
0: Great movie, right?
3: Yes.
0: All right, guys. Hang tight. We'll get you all set. Hang on.
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0: Roma, Roma, ma, gaga, ooh la la, what's your bad romance?
1: Okay, let's do this. We've more music variety to jumpstart your day.

0: France versus Spain today. Let's go, guys. FIFA World Cup. I'm excited about this. I got France. I got Mbappe. Right?
1: Yes.
0: Got some fans?
1: Yeah.
0: Come on, then. Come on. Let's go. So France, Spain today. I'm picking France in this one. Hope you guys enjoy that game.

0: Good morning to you guys. Thanks for listening. We appreciate it. Jill, how are you? What's going on? You got something you want to say?
1: I don't know if you guys saw the post from Saturday night, but my brother-in-law turned 40, Britt's husband, Michael, and Britt threw him a surprise party. And he was so shocked.
0: Isn't that cute?
1: He walks into the backyard and there's two dueling pianos in the back of my parents' yard.
2: No way.
1: And he...
0: So crazy.
1: He thought he was going to dinner. Like, he picked the guest list because Britt was trying to throw him off by saying, you know, it's your 40th. I want to do something special, like a fun dinner. Who would you want there? So he made a list. Luckily, Jeff and I made the cut.
3: Ouch. I guess
0: you imagine? The only way you get there is if you're the piano players.
1: I know. So then he thought that they were going to my parents' house to drop off the boys. He comes into the backyard and we had a party Saturday night. But it was so, I love surprise parties. And it was just so fun to do that for him. And we had such a good time.
0: Tight Pants Michael, he liked it.
1: Tight Pants Michael?
0: He wears tight pants.
1: He does?
0: He does, yeah. He looks very good in tight pants. I've seen him wear like capri tight pants.
1: I've never noticed him in tight pants.
0: Take a look at his bottom sometime.
1: Okay, I will. Yeah. I'll focus on that.
3: He pulls it off, though.
0: No, he does. He's a very stylish guy.
1: He's so incredibly stylish.
0: Yeah, he's tight pants Michael. And then Kevin, Jenna's husband, is tight shirt Kevin.
3: Dude, he's ripped.
1: Yeah,
3: he's
0: black shirt, tight shirt.
3: Biceps. Like,
0: yeah, he's got some buys, man. Yeah. He's got some buys.
1: Because he does a lot of like video games and, you know, movies as well, like being a motion capture.
0: Be, like,
1: he has to
0: ripped.
1: He has to stay the same shape.
0: Oh, does he really?
1: Because over time, like, you know, you're filming for weeks and weeks and weeks.
0: Oh, God.
1: His body can't really change because he's a character.
0: Oh,
1: you
0: that's
1: know?
0: Annoying.
3: Interesting, you say he does a lot of video games. He's like...
1: Oh, yeah.
3: In, well, explain that.
1: Okay, so let's say, oh God, what is the one? A Resident Evil.
0: Yeah, he's in
1: the... He's like the main guy that you're playing.
2: Wait, they still use actors for that.
3: They do?
2: Yeah.
0: They like Sergeant like whatever or something, and, or Lieutenant whatever,
1: like
0: yeah.
1: It's his voice. Like, he does a ton of conventions
3: We're
1: all
3: going
1: the time.
3: In, guys. We're going to go in now. We're going to blow the hell out of these guys right now.
0: The voice I get. But they use an actual human being to do the movements.
1: Yes.
0: Yeah. They
2: almost
0: actually,
2: all video game storylines have like real people doing the movements.
0: They do. They rent small Croatian villages and just go in and blow them up.
3: They really use guns and stuff
0: and the real
3: too?
0: Ammo and stuff. Yeah.
3: Oh my God.
0: It's amazing.
3: Wow, that's fascinating.
0: And those like those dragons that fly down from the sky, legit. Yeah.
3: Someone does Super Mario? That's a person?
0: That's a real person, yeah.
2: It's my uncle.
0: It's his uncle. Mario.
3: No way.
0: Sono italiano. So yeah, we have a nickname for him. Jeff, we're working on a nickname for him.
1: Oh, okay.
0: So we'll let you know when that's done.
3: Thighs, right? He's got the thighs.
1: He's got great thighs. Great hair.
3: Didn't he like crush a watermelon with his thighs?
1: What on
3: I thought I heard.
1: What? I don't get that fantasy out of your brain. I
3: swear
1: I don't know
3: someone
1: what that
3: told
1: is.
3: Me that. That's the word
1: it
3: of the
1: It was probably
3: street.
1: Val making it up.
3: Wait, that was not-

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1: Wherever you have a smart device, you have us to sing along with.
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0: Valentine in the morning, it's Kiss 98.1. Coming up later on this hour, what was the strangest compliment you ever received? You can text in at 3-1043.
1: We put this on Facebook, and this comment said, I've been told that I have beautiful birthing hips. And then another comment that said, a six-year-old once told me that I looked like God's girlfriend.
0: I'm not going to go there. It is the battle of the sexes. Representing the men. His name is Marcus. Works as an accountant. Enjoys listening to music. What's up, Marcus?
2: Hey, Marcus.
3: Woo! Hey, good morning, guys. How you doing?
0: Good morning.
1: Representing the ladies, her name is Carmen. She works as a banker and enjoys going bike riding. Let's hear it for Carmen.
0: What's up, Carmen?
4: Good morning.
0: Good morning. How are you today?
4: I'm great. Thank you.
0: All right. Well, here's how it works, Carmen. I'm going to ask you a few questions. Marcus, Jill's going to ask you the questions. Best out of three wins, still tied. The end of regulation, we go to a not-so-tough tiebreaker question. Let us start with the ladies. What major sport will play its midseason All-Star game this week?
4: Basketball?
5: No, baseball.
1: Marcus, what band told us in 1999, hey now, you're an All-Star, get your game on, go play?
3: That's Smash Mouth?
1: Yes, Smash Mouth is correct.
0: Nice job, dude. All right, current score is 1-0. Guys, Sunday night was the finale of what popular reality TV dating show?
4: Oh, gosh,
0: Love Island. Who watches that in here? Anybody?
2: My girlfriend's watching it, so by default,
0: does she like it?
2: I have watched some of it.
0: Is it good?
2: It's entertaining sometimes.
0: Is it really? Is it just a bunch of people doing stuff with each other?
2: Pretty much, in the beginning, and then like they form relationships, and it gets better by the end, I think.
0: It does, okay.
1: Marcus, The Next Pro, it's a competition spinoff of what other show?
3: The Next Pro?
1: Mm-hmm.
3: I haven't heard anything about it. Is this something like a Bachelor or something or other?
1: No, it's Dancing with the Stars. They're trying to find the next pro.
3: Oh, my gosh. That's right. Mm-hmm. I saw the commercial.
0: Well, they'll be so happy at ABC to know the commercial works. Current score is still 1-0, guys. You can get right back in, and here we go, Carmen. How many teams are still left in the World Cup?
4: I'm going to go with 3.
0: No, it's 4. And by the way, this is about to become the best semifinals in the World Cup history.
1: Really?
0: Guys, these are the top 4 teams. FIFA rankings got it right for like the first time. This is insane. Spain, France, Argentina, England. Imagine if France beats Spain, which I can see happening. Mbappe! France wins. England beats Argentina. You've got France and England perennial going against each other over the years. Wars over the years, back and forth, back in the day. What a World Cup! This is insane!
2: You listening, John?
6: Oh, yeah.
2: Are you into it?
6: John, hold on, I'm still writing
0: John,
6: it down.
0: John, this is so good. It's going to be so good. I'm bummed our team. All right, guys win. It's going to be great. We all win! Battle of the Sexes Championship Certificate. Posted on socials. The hashtag Valentine. The morning, share it with pride, okay?
3: Thank you.
0: FIFA got it right for the first time, guys. They got that ball hitting the wire wrong, but FIFA got this right. Carmen, as you exit the stage, this moment is entirely yours. You take it away.
4: Thank you so much for letting me play.
0: Thanks, Carmen.
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0: Kiss 98.1, it's Valentine in the morning. Strangest compliment you ever got? If you want to reach out and let us know what that is. I've had people tell me before I have nice eyes. But one of the stranger compliments I've received is about my butt. And John Camucci really looks at my butt as a shelf. Like he could put something on it. And he told me one time before, he goes, "You've got great shelving." And I'm like, "What are you talking about?" He goes, "Your butt, it's like a shelf. I could put a dinner plate on that."
1: Do you know how important shelves are? They fill a room. You need that shelf.
0: Thank you. So that's mine. What's yours? Strangest compliment you ever got? So late.

0: Spokane's best variety, Kiss 98.1. It's Valentine in the morning. Barbara, the strangest compliment you ever received.
1: Well, it wasn't the compliment as much as how it was received. So this guy follows me around a store and follows me out to my car and approaches me and tells me I have the most beautiful feet he's ever seen.
2: Oh.
1: I was a young mom at the time. And I mean, I used to be a runner. I never had a pedicure. And my feet are my absolute worst feature. And I'm just looking at him and I'm just taken aback. And all I could think to say was, my husband and children, thank you. And I just turned and got in my car.
2: Perfect response to something like that.
0: What a psycho. You are so lucky that could have gone so many different ways. I mean, what, the guy follows you around the store, follows you out to your car and says you have beautiful feet. That's somebody who's got issues.
1: Yeah, exactly.
0: I thought you were going to say, my feet have been so bad because I'm a runner and they've been beat up that I just like, oh my gosh, thank you so much. I thought you were like taking it by, oh my God, thank you. Oh, give me a hug.
2: From what I understand of the people that are into feet is you have like, you really do have
0: Hold on, but where's your understanding of people that are into feet? Where's that come from?
2: Oh, like TikTok stories and
0: That's on your feed.
2: I myself am not into feet.
3: But people are into your feet.
0: Some people like your feet.
2: But that's the thing.
0: Wonderful feet.
2: Don't even say it. No need to even say it.
0: You have wonderful feet.
2: Thank you so much.
0: What was I going to say?
2: But there's some people that are into like the worst looking feet. You know, if you don't like your feet, I don't like my feet. But there are people, men in particular, who are into that.
4: And from what I understand about the feet community, they will pay a lot of money. So you maybe should have inquired if he was down to pay you for some of those.
0: Is that
4: feet
0: real? Is that real? I've heard that before. Oh, you do it.
2: No, I don't do it. I don't do it.
0: Something to think about, Barbara.
1: Oh, goodness. My fans or whatever. Fans.
0: You got it. You got it.
5: That's something to be proud of. That's a fuck you can make some cash on.
0: You got it. Desiree, good morning. How are you today?
6: Good morning.
0: What's going on, girl? What's the compliment you received?
6: That I had nice big calves.
0: Oh. Nice big calves?
6: Calves, kind of slightly bigger calves, kind of run in my family. But at my old job, I was forced to wear these older women's pants that still have the elastic in the back and they're not cargo pants for my job.
0: Yeah.
6: And so it kind of like makes everything sort of snug around everywhere.
2: Okay.
0: All right, so your calves are accentuated then, right? Because of those pants. All right.
6: Yeah. A coworker.
0: That's who did it. Male or female coworker?
6: Male.
0: And he thought saying you have nice calves was a good thing to say to you.
6: Yes. I was working late overtime in the morning and day shift came out and he was like, oh, hey, I've never seen you before. And so people were like, oh, I stayed overtime. And all of a sudden he goes, oh, by the way, you've got some nice big calves. And I'm like,
0: Was he a workout guy maybe? Did he work out? Was he ripped himself, a muscle bound dude that likes big calves?
6: To be honest, I don't know. I didn't
4: think. Yeah, because I would say that's a compliment. Because like calves are very genetic, so like you can train them all you want and like they're only so big you can get your calves.
0: Is that so, John?
4: You've tried? I've got baby little calves.
0: You have teeny calves.
4: Yeah, when I see someone with nice calves, I'm like, man, I'm jealous.
0: You look at my calves,
4: don't
0: you?
4: Have calves like that.
0: Yeah, you like mine, John, don't you?
4: You got a lot going on.
0: No, I got a lot.
4: Nice little dump truck, some calves.
0: You know, my calves are so big, John goes, you have nice big moos, nice big cows. He calls them cows, not even calves. God, Desiree.
6: Okay, yeah, you got nice legs. Okay.
0: Yeah, nice legs. Yeah, but he shouldn't be saying that either. No guy should be walking up to you and going, oh, you have nice legs. And it was the first time he met you. You work in the overnight shift.
2: Especially at work, too.
0: Creeper.
6: I work in a man's world, so I'm kind
0: of... What do you do again?
6: Aircraft mechanic.
0: Oh, wow.
4: Yeah.
6: So it's bound to happen. I've gotten stuff like, oh, you have nice long hair. I bet it's great.
2: Thanks.
6: I don't know you that well, so you can't say that to me.
0: Oh, maybe you were thinking something with that. I don't know what she meant.
4: Is that bad?
6: He was.
0: You have nice long. Oh, he was. All right. He was making the, I got it. Yeah, I figured it out. Because John winked at me. Not that I figured it out on my own.
4: I haven't figured it out.
0: So
4: let's eat up a bit, John.
0: Yeah. You didn't get it figured out
4: no.
0: yet? Okay, never mind. Well, listen, Desiree, you keep doing what you're doing. You break down those stereotypes and barriers, put those men in their place, and don't let some guy walk around telling you have nice big calves.
6: I do. I'm the boss.
0: Oh, yes. There you go. There you go. I love it. Thanks for calling in. Appreciate you.
6: Thank you. Have a good day.
0: All right. Take care. John, did you have a strange compliment you received?
4: Actually, just this weekend, I was shopping at an H&M, and some lady came up to me and she said, "You have a face that looks like you know where the bathrooms are."
2: What?
4: And I still don't know how to interpret that, really.
0: I think now I love that for you. I do. Yeah, but yeah. I also think that Brian Burton would have a face that knows where the bathrooms are.
4: I know where the bathrooms are, lady. Yeah.
0: You picked the wrong face.
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0: Kiss 98.1, it's Valentine in the morning. We got text coming in here, 31043.
1: What is the strangest compliment you ever received? Wendy said, I was walking home and a guy pulled over and said, thank you, and then drove away. And then this text says, a stranger once complimented my teeth, then asked if he could smell them.
0: Oh, God. Oh, you didn't have to read that. That's odd. Miley Cyrus flowers. We were

0: Kiss 98.1. It is Valentine in the morning. All right. The strangest compliment you ever received.
1: Lindsay texted in and said she was told, "You have an interesting walk." Tina said, "When I went in for a mammogram, the tech said, well, those held up nicely."
0: What? Wait a minute. What does that even mean? After they get crushed or something when they came out?
1: I think maybe because it is, you know, very awkward. Sometimes, right. I'm sure maybe women have an easier time plopping it on.
0: What? But I don't understand what those held up nicely.
1: Like it held up, like maybe afterwards, like
0: that's what I'm saying. Like after they came out,
2: that means sometimes it doesn't hold up nicely.
1: And they mine come do out, not hold up nicely in those.
0: They come out square. They come out like the machine is pushing down, right, from the top and bottom. I'm assuming. So they come out with lines and marks and like a shelf.
1: Mine didn't have lines or marks, but I felt like as I drove home, they like reformed themselves.
0: So it takes a while for the air to get back in. You got to pump them back up, right?
1: Like putty.
0: They're like putty. Oh, they're like silly putty.
1: Ooh, it is painful. And you're sweating because it's like, it's so uncomfortable.
0: But who would say they held up nicely?
1: It's very
0: funny. And was that a guy tech or a female? Is it mainly guys or women?
1: I've only had females.
0: Right. And you can require that request, I'm sure, right?
1: I'm sure you could. Yeah.
0: And no offense to a guy that does it, obviously.
1: No, it's an intimate experience. Right. For sure.
0: Wow. Okay.
1: We'll leave it at that with text.
0: That's the last text you got? That's the last one you want to read? We're going out on that note?
2: You can't top that, in my opinion.
0: Yeah. Those held up nicely. And yours reform after, you're just coming back to form. I mean, it does actually paint the picture, doesn't it? Right.
1: Yeah.
0: That's very funny. I'm sorry you had to go through that. I'm sorry for all women that go through that. But get your mammograms. And they say at a younger age now too, right?
1: I had to do mine earlier.
0: Yeah, is it especially 40 for now they're saying, family? Or what are they saying for the official age?
1: Mine was before 40, but was I might have just because it runs in my family.
0: So do you guys have the bracket gene?
1: No.
0: Okay.
1: I do not.
0: Yeah, we had to check for that. My sisters do it. I think that's how you say it. But it's a pre-existing gene that is leads you down that path of breast cancer. So every woman should know if they have it, I assume, right? Check into that?
1: Yeah.
0: All right. Mm-hmm. I think we've sounded very learned and intelligent enough now after the whole they look like a square.
1: Well, I hope ladies feel seen and less alone with their...
2: Silly putty boobs?
1: Yep.
2: SPBs.
0: God, I was trying to bring it back on track, and he's got a hashtag SPB over here. You're like, silly putty boobs? And as you know, didn't you hear me trying to like do public service? And you guys went right back to non-public service.
1: Yeah.
0: Cold enough, you have silly putty boobs? If you know what Jill's going through, ladies. Come on.
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0: Kiss Study 8.1, Spokane's best variety. It is Valentine in the morning.
1: This is so great. The Rock says for the past 2.5 to 3 years, he's been working on his Broadway debut. And one of the things he's been working on is he really wanted to do The Odd Couple with Kevin Hart. And apparently, they were kind of working on it, and it would be a new production from the producer of Hamilton, but their schedules haven't aligned. And The Rock said, we would have been great. He said, Kevin is my best friend. I love him to death. And the truth is, he's so booked for the next 3 to 5 years. But The Rock says, I'm not letting that dream go. So maybe one day, The Odd Couple will be on Broadway. And Hilary Duff, she says that she hears from a lot of people how important her songs were and a part of their childhood. And she says, I wear a badge of honor. She says, what's been so fun about the live shows is realizing how much the old songs mean to people. She goes, a lot of those songs just live rent-free in my head, so it's nice for the other music to catch up and join the mix. I'm Jill with Entertainment Headlines. Right now.

0: Spokane's best variety, Kiss 98.1. It's Valentine in the morning. Later on this hour, have you ever done something to humble your kids? Humble the kids.
1: Kristen Cavallari, she makes her kids sit in coach while she flies first class. And she says she's teaching them the value of working hard. But, you know, I don't know if I could do that with my kids.
2: Oh, I would. I have no problem with that.
1: Really?
2: That's my biggest fear is like someday I'll win the lottery or something. And then I'm just going to have like annoying, spoiled little kids. I like hate that thought.
0: That's your biggest fear?
2: I have this like internal thing that
0: of
2: like
0: winning the lottery is your biggest fear and having spoiled kids.
2: And I really think that like when I have a kid, I would hide my money for 18 years.
0: Is
2: and
0: that why you don't look at him? You look at me because of comments like that.
2: That's never let them know I'm rich.
0: You gotta hide the money from them?
2: Yeah, until they're old enough.
0: Doesn't Will Smith have that great line? One of the kids, I think his son, who's much older now, obviously, said to him at one point, "Dad, are we rich?" And Will said, "Are we rich?" "I'm rich. You're not rich. My dad's rich, but you're not rich," you know? Mm-hmm. So I get that fear, John. Yeah. And I, you know, I understand that. I'd like to win the lottery too and have that fear as well.
2: It would be nice, right?
0: Oh my gosh. It is a battle of the sexes. Representing the men, his name is Sam, works as a partnership manager and enjoys building Legos for the family. What's up, Sam?
2: Hey, woo! Sam.
3: Good morning.
1: Representing the ladies, her name is Justine. She works as a programmer and enjoys crocheting. Let's hear it for Justine.
0: Justine.
4: Good morning.
0: Good morning, Justine. I'm going to ask you a few questions. Sam, Jill's going to ask you the questions. Best out of three wins, still tied. We go to a not-so-tough tiebreaker question. Starting with the ladies. What is the name of Major League Baseball's annual event where players in the league take turns trying to hit the most home runs within an allotted amount of time?
4: It's the Home Run Slugger.
0: Oh my gosh.
1: Oh, dang.
0: Home Run Slugger. Home Run Derby. Yeah, but you said Slugger. Oh, shoot.
4: I was going to say Derby.
2: I know, but you did it.
1: Sam, what iconic horse race is held annually on the first Saturday in May?
3: The Kentucky Derby.
1: Yes, that's right.
0: Who plays Maui in the live-action version of Disney's Moana?
4: Dwayne Johnson?
0: Yeah, Dwayne The Rock Johnson. Nice job.
1: Sam, Dakota Johnson starred in what very sexy franchise based on E.L. James books?
3: 50 Shades of Grey.
1: That's right.
0: Our current score is 2-1, guys. Name a team still left in the FIFA World Cup.
4: Argentina.
0: England, France, and España.
1: Sam, you can win it with this one. On Friends, when Ross was marrying Emily in London, whose name did he accidentally say during the vows?
3: Rachel.
1: Yes. That's right.
0: Fellas, win. Battle of the Sexes Championship Certificate. You got it. Post it on social. Use the hashtag Valentine the morning you share that Friday, okay?
3: Thank you so much. I appreciate it.
0: Now, Justine, as you exit the stage, this moment is entirely yours. You take it away.
4: Thank you for letting me play. Have a good day.
0: Well said. Thank you. Thank you very much.
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0: Valentine in the morning. It's Kiss 98.1. We've got text coming in here, 31043. We're going to be talking about how did you humble your kids?
1: Like this text that said, my teenager told me, you don't know anything. So I let him call customer service himself. 5 minutes later, came to me with the phone and said, can you talk to them?

0: 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Have you ever done something to humble your kids? 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
1: Bobby texted in and said, we have no spend November. Last day of October.
0: That's great.
1: We fill the car with gas, pay the mortgage, and buy groceries for the entire month and spend absolutely nothing. We lock their credit cards as well.
0: Wait, how do you
1: fill up on gas? What got me was the gas.
0: You get a timeout driving for a month with one tank of gas when you work from home, I assume?
2: Would not work,
1: yeah, maybe.
0: Right?
1: But locking the credit cards, no spending.
0: There's a grocery store just down the street from me. I've been thinking about biking to the grocery store sometimes.
1: That's good. Yeah? You need like a little basket to put your bags in.
2: Yeah, we do that sometimes.
0: Yeah, right? Highly recommend. Backpack or something like that.
1: Backpack,
2: super
1: sure.
2: Fun, yeah.
0: Yeah. I do a lot of thinking about stuff. Been thinking about working out, thinking about biking, thinking about this, thinking about that.
2: First step.
0: I'm kind of like, a thinker. Aristotle, just a thinker over here, First step like that, yeah. All right, Avril Lavigne, this is Complicated.

0: Valentine in the morning, it's Kiss 98.1.
1: So earlier on the show, we're talking about a stomach illness affecting people all around the country. Now, we have a victim on the line.
0: You texted in, and I appreciate you doing this. I hope you're doing well.
2: Hey, I'm good. How are you?
0: Oh, my gosh. Fine. Obviously, you're on the other end of the phone line, so I can't get infected with whatever you had. Your household experienced that...
3: Cyclospora.
0: What's it called?
3: Cyclospora.
0: Yeah.
2: Yep.
0: Oh,
2: yep.
0: How fast did it come on?
2: We had a meal at a restaurant. By the time we got home, it was full-blown everything, upper and lower.
3: Oh, no.
0: Oh, did you get out of the car? Did you guys make it to the bathrooms?
2: Barely. And for a week solid. Anything you drink, eat, immediately exits.
0: Both. A week solid, nothing solid.
4: A week liquid.
2: Correct.
4: Oof.
2: Not even liquid. Water, same thing. It would immediately just...
0: Everything just went right through you.
4: It
0: sounds
4: my God. Like hell.
0: All right, did you go to the doctor? Did you guys get antibiotics or just you didn't know what it was or what was happening?
2: They didn't know what it was then. And we were doing... My other half is in the medical field.
0: Yeah.
2: And already was aware of it. And it was just literally trying to keep as much fluids down because they didn't know how to treat it then. It was like a month and a half ago.
3: What about dehydration?
2: I was on an IV drip for 2 days.
3: Oh my God.
0: I don't think I've ever held that area of my body tighter than I am right now. I mean, it's so, honestly, gosh, it is so tight right now. Are no one else clenching? I'm clenching.
3: Well, see, I have that big fear of throwing up. What is it called? Emetophobia.
4: Okay, if you say so.
3: It is.
0: Sure.
3: And I just, I'm so sweaty right now. Yeah. I want to throw up.
0: You were on an IV drip for 2 days. When did you start feeling better?
2: It was like 9 days.
0: Great do you look right now?
2: It was so nice to finally fit in the jeans that I couldn't fit into a year ago.
3: Oh, no.
0: When you have to find a silver lining, you have to find a silver lining, you know?
2: Yeah, I was like, okay, this is worth it.
0: No, it was not worth it. Oh, my gosh. I'll mute this. No one's going to hear this, so you're safe. What was the restaurant?
2: It was one of those. It's a little chain out here.
0: Yeah. Listen, I'm glad you're better, and you guys hang in there, and thanks for sharing that with us. I appreciate it.
2: Yeah, of course. Have a great week.
0: Okay, you too. Bye-bye. That's rough.
3: Yikes. Mm. With everybody sick, like that's my biggest fear. Because how are you going to take care of everyone, or you be taken care of
4: or
3: if everybody's sick?
4: Restrooms in your house?
3: Yeah,
4: that's my nightmare.
0: Okay, we're good. We have 3 toilets.
3: Okay,
0: I was doing the math in my house.
3: You better claim the Toto because that's going to get overworked.
0: You better work it, girl.
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Kiss 98.1, the best variety of the 80s, 90s, and today. And here we go, a little after 9 a.m. I'm Heather. Good morning. I hope you're having a great start to your Tuesday. And what could make it even better? 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

0: 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Hi, it's Heather, and what's the craziest ice cream topping you've ever tried? Found a few surprising answers, everything from onions, chicken, beets, green beans, ketchup. Yes, all of these were served on ice cream. I don't know, I like caramel sauce and rainbow sprinkles, but, you know, call me old-fashioned.
1: I'm holding on your rope, got me 10 feet off the ground.

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Spokane's Kiss 98.1. Heather here, just reading that article about the poor people that were stuck on a plane on the runway for hours in the sweltering heat. So what's the longest you've ever been stuck on a plane? Apparently, this is pretty common. You can message me using that

0: Kiss 98.1. I'm Heather, and I was just reading that article about the people that were stuck on a plane on the tarmac for hours in the sweltering heat, no food, no water. I don't know why they do this. Just let the people off the plane. Let them wait inside the airport, right? So, Stephanie, what's the longest you've ever been stuck on a plane?
1: We were stuck on the tarmac for 2 hours, and they said they were going to have to cancel the flight and loaded us all. They changed their minds. They put us back on the plane, and then we waited for 3 more hours. It was the most ridiculous delay I've ever endured, and it was all for a work trip that I didn't even want to go on.
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98.1, playing the 80s to now. And here we go, a little after 10 a.m. I hope you're having a fantastic Tuesday so far. I'm Heather, Heather Radio on Instagram. 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

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What?

the best variety of the 80s to now, KISS 98.1. And we know how to keep ourselves cool for the most part during these hot summer months. What about our car, though? I've got some tips from the experts. I'll share them with you coming up next.

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1: I'm Heather. Thank you so much for being here, keeping me company today. So we know how to keep ourselves cool during the summer, but what about the inside of our car? It gets so hot in there. So some expert tips for you. You can use or make cool packs for the seats. I don't know why I've never thought of this. 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You can use a pot holder or an oven mitt for buckling seat belts. You can drape a towel over your steering wheel. I do that. It really does help. And then, of course, use that sunshade in the windshield. It helps so much.
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0: 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Heather here, and if you thought your pet was spoiled, think again. Some devoted pet parents taking their love to a whole new level. We're talking massages, red light therapy, cooling masks, goat milk lattes, gourmet food, even fancy pedicures. In fact, Americans spent a record $158 billion on their pets last year. So that got me thinking, if you want to start a business, maybe have it centered around something to do with pets because people are spending the money.
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I'm Heather. So World Cup fever continues to take over the planet. 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
1: I'm Heather. 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

0: the home of Valentine in the Morning, Kiss 98.1. I'm Heather, and according to a new survey, the top things people forget at home when they leave for summer fun include everything from their phone. I'm not sure how you would ever leave that behind. 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So make yourself a little list of those items. 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

SoCan's best variety, Kiss 98.1. I'm Heather, and Benson Boone, just one of the many, many superstars that'll be performing at this year's iHeartRadio Music Festival in September in Vegas. 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

0: 98.1, playing the 80s to now. And where do moms go when they need just a little bit of a break, even just a few minutes? Now, this question was posed on social media and going viral for a reason, because funny enough, it's not a fancy spa day or a night out with friends. Many, many answers said just the driveway in their car. They might munch on a snack without little hands grabbing for it, scrolling through their phones in peace, blast their favorite songs, or just sit in sweet, sweet silence. So sometimes it's not about actually getting away. It's just having a moment to breathe. And boy, can I relate to this one.
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Spokane's Kiss 98.1, the best variety of the 80s, 90s, and today. I'm Heather. So if you haven't had lunch yet, or you're already starting to plan dinner, we are celebrating a delicious food item today. It is National Mac and Cheese Day. That is an absolute classic, one of my favorite.

0: from the morning rush to the afternoon slump. 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

0: 92.1. I'm Heather. And who knew that those first 10 minutes mean so much? It is wild to think that the first 10 minutes of your day can shape everything that comes after. So this is a new study coming out. If you wake up feeling rested, get that first stretch in, maybe sip your coffee just the way you like it, chances are the rest of the day is going to feel smoother. But if you skip your morning routine, suddenly everything's off. So the study proves we really are creatures of habit, and a solid start just might be the best gift you could give yourself all day.
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home of Valentine in the Morning, 5 to 9 a.m., Kiss 98.1. And you do have a few more keywords headed your way today, and each keyword is another chance at a free $1,000. 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Your next one coming up at 2.

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And you can get the party started with free stuff. Yeah, there's this new trend going on that I discovered on social media over the weekend. I'm going to share it with you coming up next.

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1: I'm Heather. So one of the latest wholesome trends on TikTok, I'm loving this one. It involves friends hosting what they're calling a Saturday swap or a Sunday swap. 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It can be something homemade, like homemade bread. 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And the concept has people comparing it to like a mini farmer's market, but in your living room. 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

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Speaking of Taylor Swift, have you seen the photos? Taylor and Travis have another family member. We got to talk about it in 8 minutes.

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1: Hey, this week has been really fun so far. 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
1: Kara works for the county. She's in the office today. Thanks a lot for having us along for your work day. We appreciate it. It's Frank. Step

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